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2: Why don't you stay? Cause since you walked away, I'm riding through a ghost town on the shore.
1: Nico Santos, Why don't you stay? 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